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0: Cap 49. You're needed into Allegheny County. 13055 Perry Highway in Marshall Township. 13055 Perry Highway in Marshall Township. Requested by Allegheny County for a commercial structure fire. Station 52, Rehab 49. Operations in Allegheny County. North Fire 2.
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Station 52 operations on North Fire 2 in Allegheny.

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0: Have you routed 2025? It's going to be for 13055 Perry Highway in Marshall Township, 13055 Perry Highway. 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
0: We'll be in Ralph County and he's out of service.
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0: 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Thomas Visual Department 3H. 95-year-old male, stomach pain, also bleeding from his cat.

0: 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Drug use history, D1 priority.
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0: 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For a female in her 40s, not responding, is breathing, drug use history.

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E2 priority.

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0: 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Avenue, Brighton, yards, apartments, apartment 12, 24-year-old female, severe headache.

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0: Squad 33 at 454, 14 Ray Street, Harrison Township. 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

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Medicare stated 4125 Street, 4125 3rd Street, Raccoon Township, 627 North Melville, Lift Assist, D3.

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Interrupt. 626, 4125, 415 3rd Street, Raccoon Township.

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Patients, 64-year-old male, complaint of pain all over. A 64-year-old female, complaint of pain all over. Both have cancer histories. B2.

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0: 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Rescuer is needed. 361 Thompson Church Road. 361 Thompson Run Church Road in Green Township. 85-year-old female. Difficulty of breathing. T1.
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0: 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At 756.

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0: Okay.

Rescue, Roger, Shapiro. Medic Rescue, 439 Dalton Avenue, 43 Dalton in Rochester Borough. 70-year-old female, left arm pain, dizzy, elevated blood pressure, heat

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Hispanic Rescue Rochester. 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

0: 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Rescue 622 10th Avenue, 622 10th Avenue, New Brighton. Elderly male found cold to the touch, DOA.
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Crest is 61 Kilo, as stated, 498 Lisbon Road, 498 Lisbon, South Beaver, B Lakeview. 82-year-old male, just party breathing. 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

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We're clear of the medic center. 80, clear med center 906.

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0: 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We're clear.
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Detail.

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0: I'm going to be en route to 835 Greenwood for an investigation regarding a porch fire. If you could have one of my police officers responsible.
1: Copy. Can you just confirm the address again?
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0: Just to confirm, this is not a porch fire. This is going to be an investigation for a reported porch fire that happened yesterday. I don't need any tones or anything of that nature.
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1: I missed the address. 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
0: 9510, it's 520 Railroad Avenue, 520 Railroad Avenue at PA Cyber Charter School.
1: I'll be in Ross.
0: The alarm company did give us an address of 10 South 12th Street, but confirmed it is the PA Cyber School.
1: Yeah, I'll go by that. I'll 520.

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1: 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They spoke to Keeper, believed to be a false alarm. 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

0: 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PDR on scene requesting EMS for male complaining of being dizzy, E2.
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0: copy 62 en route, 1100 Bryanstein Road, Road Extension, Breitenstein Road, Road Extension, Harmony Township. 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

on Curacita, 2719 Broadhead Road, 2719 Broadhead Road, Alcoa, CBS. Male in a silver Ford Focus, parked with a female, passed out in the vehicle. Police requesting EMS and QRS. Detail.

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Copy, 6-1 en route, 03, 2719 Broadhead, 2719 Broadhead Road, CVS in Alcoba. 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

47, 48, and 71 needed for 60 Grandview Avenue, 60 Grandview Avenue in Baden for fire alarm going off. No smoke or fire scene. Engine 47, engine 48-1, tower 47, engine 71, operations on response 2.

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1: Moving around 60 grand.
0: Copy. Engine 71 en route. 60 Grandview Avenue, Baden. Fire alarm going off. No smoke or fire scene. Evacuation complete.

4740, it's 60 Grandview Avenue, 60 of Grandview Avenue, Baden. Fire alarm going off. Engine 47, engine 481, tower 47, operations on response 2.

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1: 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Female is morbidly obese, might need an extra set of hands. Route 1256, 1390 Barclay Hill Road. 65-year-old female, difficulty breathing, general weakness, elevated blood pressure, dialysis patient. 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

Aircraft Union 748 North Cross Street in Conway, 748 North Cross Street, Conway, 80 female fell outside, E2.

the Conway Medic Rescue Unit at 1040 State Street, 1040 State Street in Baden. 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
1: Station 13, needed Old Stonewall Golf Course, 1439 Mercer Road, on a 12th hole for golf cart rollover with the traffic.
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0: 821-1526.

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It'll be the old Stonewall Golf Course, hole 12. Female that flipped his golf cart for the entrapped is conscious. Injuries.

10957, can you start towards Old Stonewall Golf Course, 1499 Mercer Road, North Civically? The 12 hole for a male that flipped his golf cart is entrapped, conscious with injuries, priority 1, 1530.

Medicare Rochester. Medicare, you're needed. 328 Jefferson Street in Rochester Borough. For number one, 25-year-old male. Outside, broke a window intentionally. Lacerations across his body, uncooperative color. Unknown if bleeding control. Stage in the area for police. Priority one.

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1: 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Old Stonewall, of course, 1499 Mercer Road, North Wigley. Somebody is 12th hole. Male flipped his golf cart, trapped, conscious, alert, with injuries.

0: 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Her patient is going to be at the main Stonewall building, no longer trapped in his golf cart.
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0: County ED2.
1: Approach 13,
0: 13. ED with him in the 200 block of Jefferson Street.
1: That's for, we're still 5-6 minutes. Any update for us?
0: Yeah, waiting for it to get put in the call. Male is bleeding profusely. Scene is secure. There's a deep laceration to his right arm and back.

0: 1514.
1: WMS is responding here.
0: Yes, sir, we do. Patient update.
1: Male complaint of head pain. Notify EMS or GC in Old Stonewall or the
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Crest unit is 1430, Dutch Ridge Road, 1430, Dutch Ridge Road, 77-year-old female, patient, requesting lift assist. Copy 1559, 1430 Dutch Ridge Road, 1430 Dutch Ridge, 77-year-old female, assault, requesting lift assist.

Season 36, 37, 38, needed for brush fire. Season 36, 37, 38, needed for 3531 Broadhead Road, 3531 Broadhead Road, mulch on fire right in front of the front doors. Station 36, Station 37, Station 38, operations on response 2.

0: 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Mulch on fire right in front of the doors, smoking at this time. Station 36, Station 37, Station 38, operations on response to.
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0: 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Engine 37 and route 1603531 Broadhead Road, Center Township at West Banco, reporting mulch on fire.
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다 지워봐. 5 Cleveland Avenue, Hopewell. 3005 Cleveland Avenue, Hopewell. 88-year-old female, difficulty breathing. General weakness, E1.

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1: 82. Yeah, I acknowledge you. 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

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For vehicle fire, Ohio Avenue and 4th Street in Midland. Ohio Avenue and 4th Street in Midland, reporting a vehicle on fire 5 foot from a house. Engine 95, operations on response 3.

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Vehicle on fire, Ohio Avenue and 4th Street in Midland. Ohio Avenue and 4th Street in Midland. Car on fire 5 foot from a house. 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
1: 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Unit calling.

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Ohio Avenue, 4th Street, Midland. A car on fire, 5 foot from a house. Station 39, operations on response 3.

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1: 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Vehicle on fire.

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Fire alarm, no smoke or fire evident, no one home. Engine 11, Engine 11-2, Tower 11, operations on response 2.

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0: 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Five-year-old female in and out of consciousness. 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
0: 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Males on blood thinner, cardiac history.

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you're needed, 282 Vermont Avenue. 282 Vermont Avenue. Reporting a group of juveniles were trying to light their fence on fire. Said one of the posts is still smoking. 23 operations will be on Channel 2.

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1: Engine 23, 1957. 282 Vermont Avenue. 282 Vermont Avenue. In Rochester. Group of kids that were trying to light the fence on fire. Supposed to

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0: Okay.